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0: Oldies 93.5. So there was a time where it was a red flag if somebody had zero social media accounts, whether you were dating, in the job market, or even just in general, right? But now they're saying that almost half of working adults believe that an active social media presence could actually hurt someone's career way more than help it. And it's not just oversharing, but they could consider you a wannabe influencer. Maybe it's possible that hobbies could paint you in a certain light, controversial content and opinions, things like that.
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So when you were single, were you ever the type to write down a list of all the qualities that you want in your partner? 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

Oldies 93.5. So how do you feel with AI coming into the scene? I mean, listen, they say that a lot of us Americans are heavy on the AI usage. I'll break it down for you next.

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Oldies 93.5. Hey, it's Michelle Fay. I'm checking out, but don't forget to wake up with us tomorrow morning. We're going to continue playing what you'll want to hear, your favorite songs and artists.

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Just after midnight, I'm Craig Stevens, and 30 minutes commercial-free. Wednesday, third shift, Buffalo, Springfield, Prince coming up. 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Next, after Supertramp, taking the long...

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Wednesday, third shift, and I'm Craig Stevens. We got the people poll going. So, yes, the royal wedding took place over the weekend. Does it matter? Should it affect the marriage that one's a millionaire and the other's a billionaire? 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

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I'll be there.

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Hey, it's Craig Stevens. 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

35, Columbia and Green's greatest hits of the 60s, 70s, and 80s. Sounds of summer with the Beach Boys after 3 o'clock. If you're a fan of Pringles, which I am not, they're now making rolls for hot dogs. Yeah, I'll tell you about that next after the Cars. And let's go on the third shift. 60s, 70s, and 80s. Best soundtrack playing tonight.

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It's Craig Stevens, and you can keep up with the news and events right here in Columbia and Greene counties. 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

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Elizabeth, Lisa, and Kirk, thank you guys for checking in on my Facebook and Instagram. 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
1: I'm sure you're going to love this. We're all going to relate. 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Next, give me about 8 minutes. Craig Stevens, we're after 4 o'clock. Van the Man Morrison, Paul McCartney coming up.

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0: Oldies, 93.5, playing Columbia and Green's greatest hits of the 60s, 70s, and 80s. Wednesday, third shift, and I'm Craig Stevens. So my people poll tonight, talking about the royal wedding from last weekend. Will money be the big issue? Will money keep them together, those two? Hey, Bill.
1: The chances of a successful marriage mainly depend on trust and communication. And even if you have all the money in the world, which could solve a lot of problems for you, that's not going to amount to much if you guys can't properly connect with each other.

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Putting a cap on our app on the third shift. Hello there. Good morning. Welcome to your Wednesday. The morning show next at 5. I'm heading on out of here with some Grease music from Frankie Valli.

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It's Greg Stevens. 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
1: According to the movie Fight Club, there's two rules. Number one, you don't talk about it. Number two, please see number one. But with ours, it's a little different.
0: It's weird weapon or weird reason.
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0: 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So even though Taylor Swift and Kelce's wedding is way in the rearview mirror, that thing is done, we actually have a game that's tied in with it. And if you're a fan of the Beatles, I think you're going to like this game even more.
1: 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And that is coming up next.

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Oldies 93.5. Similar songs side by side. We'd love to do it right here. But first, Hurry Up Headlines are about 4 minutes away. Ain't no sign.

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0: 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Just got a lot happier. What does $1 billion have to do with Disneyland?
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0: That's right. 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
1: It's coming up next. 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

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Guaranteed Human. The music, the moments, the pop culture that defined who we are. And at the heart of it all was Martha Quinn. 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

Columbia and Green's greatest hits of the 60s, 70s, and 80s. Oldies 93.5. What? Good morning. It's just after 10 o'clock, so it's me, Martha Quinn, on hand to get you through your workday with the greatest songs of all time, like this one from REO. Here we go, group.

entire generation of music and memories, told by the woman who helped introduce it to the world. 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

Columbia and Green's greatest hits of the 60s, 70s, and 80s. Oldies, 93.5. Celebrating some kind of life milestone. That's totally awesome news. Tell me, Martha Quinn, all about it with the Talkback microphone on our free iHeartRadio app.

Oldies 93.5 playing Columbia and Green's greatest hits of the 60s, 70s, and 80s. Martha Quinn wondering, what time do you get up in the morning? Belinda Carlisle, who you're about to hear, gets up at 3:30 in the morning and then does 40 minutes chanting.

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Guaranteed Human. The music, the moments, the pop culture that defined who we are. And at the heart of it all was Martha Quinn. 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

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The Martha Quinn Show. 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
2: We've made it to Wednesday afternoon. High five. We're going to start our afternoon together like we always do with a mixtape, three songs grouped together in a category. Mostly these are made by you, but today's was made by my boss, Shaggy. He came running in this morning with

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Get it on. Bang a Gong was the first song in my boss Shaggy's mixtape. He provided today's. It's three songs that have words in them that sound like what they mean. They're onomatopoeias like careless whispers.

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It's Martha Quinn's mixtape. Oldies 93.5, Columbia and Greene's 60s, 70s, and 80s.

disaster happened, she helped launch it. Blast off. Right on our TVs. And now she's right here on the radio. This is the Martha Quinn Show. 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

Columbia and Green's greatest hits of the 60s, 70s, and 80s. 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Martha Quinn right now taking you back to 1981 when a scruffy rock band is carrying their guitars and amps into a little recording studio in Berkeley, California. And what they finish with is a

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1: 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The music, the moments, the pop culture that defined who we are. And at the heart of it all was Martha Quinn. 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

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Martha Quinn with you just after 1 o'clock. In Utah, state troopers had to detain an individual attempting to cross Interstate 80 in Summit County.

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0: This song is running on the original factory batteries, so we'll probably need to swap in a new pair of AA's in a song or two. 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

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Feeling a hump day slump? I'm Martha Quinn. Here's my advice.

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Guaranteed Human. The music, the moments, the pop culture that defined who we are. And at the heart of it all was Martha Quinn. This is the Martha Quinn Show. 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

Oldies 93.5 playing Columbia and Green's greatest hits of the 60s, 70s, and 80s. If you miss someone's birthday, when you remember about it, wish them happy birthday. Believe me, they'll appreciate it. I'm Martha Quinn. Happy 1 week late birthday to Blondie singer Debbie Harry right here. A week ago, she had her birthday.

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Jeffrey T with a shout out to the Catskills. Thank you so much for listening to Columbia and Green's greatest hits, the 60s and 70s. 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

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Oldies 93.5. Did you see Saturn last night? It was right by the moon. At least I think that was Saturn. No sign of the spirit, though. I'll have to go back out tonight. Check again. Here's Norman Greenbaum.

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Columbia and Green's greatest hits of the 60s, 70s, and 80s. 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The Wednesday Jeffro Show with Queen, Wilson Pickett, Journey, got the Beatles, the Emotions, Tom Petty, and more on the way this hour. The ever so popular More might be our most played artist. 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

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Got 1,000 dances and the $1,000 great gas giveaway Monday morning at 9. That's a grand not in your hand, but in your vehicle. Those prices are still ridiculous. Unless, of course, your hand is more ridiculous. In that case, do whatever you want with the cash.

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Anytime we get requests for Best of My Love, I have to do a little recon to find out exactly which one they want. Now, in this case, it's the Emotions.

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1: Just past 6 o'clock in America's greatest city. Jeffrey T on National Video Game Day. I still remember our very first system. It was called Odyssey 2, even before Atari.

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I'm Jeffrey T. Hey, did you know we're on Twitter or X? I'm not sure what it's called anymore, but we are there for you at Oldies 93.5.

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Jeffrey T. reminding you to always check the use-by date on your love. 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
2: Yeah, I'm in the car. I'm taking the girl and nanny for ice cream.
0: Yum. Do you know what you're going to have?
2: I usually just get like vanilla frozen yogurt and then I put like a bunch of toppings on it.
0: Nice.
2: It's really good.
0: I'm just like you. I think healthy yogurt, yes. And then you pile 1,000 Heath bars on it. What's the point?
2: Right, exactly.
0: Ashley, you and I are kindred spirits.
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0: 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Turn up the good times with one of our favorite decades of music. The 70s at 7 starts now.
1: 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Thank you for allowing us to keep you company. I'm Michelle Fay checking in with Aerosmith.

We're turning back the clock and cranking up the hits. The 70s at 7, oldies 93.5, Columbia and Greens 60s, 70s, and 80s.

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Thanks for letting us keep you company on this Wednesday night. I'm Michelle Fay, hanging with you. Paul McCartney's next. Right now, it's Foreigner.

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Hey, so just a reminder that starting on Monday, it's going to continue $1,000 for you every hour. All you need to do, listen out for those nationwide keywords because, well, every weekday, starting next week, you'll have your chance to become $1,000 richer. Now that I